Shakespeare Festival, where the drama is on stage and occasionally in the parking lot.

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6: Cloudy skies this evening, clearing around midnight, the low 3. For tomorrow, sunny, increasing cloudiness around noon, then a slight chance of showers in the afternoon, the high 14. And for Friday, a mix of sun and clouds with a slight chance of showers, the high 14.
7: The days are getting longer, and the shorts are getting shorter.
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2: It will help with that dopamine hit.
3: Cloudy skies this evening, clearing around midnight, the low 3. For tomorrow, sunny, increasing cloudiness around noon, then a slight chance of showers in the afternoon, the high 14. And for Friday, a mix of sun and clouds with a slight chance of showers, the high 14.
4: 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Next up, summer vacation.
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4: Cloudy skies this evening, clearing around midnight, the low 3. For tomorrow, sunny, increasing cloudiness around noon, then a slight chance of showers in the afternoon, the high 14. And for Friday, a mix of sun and clouds with a slight chance of showers, the high 14.
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2: Moose weather.
3: Cloudy skies this evening, clearing around midnight, the low 3. For tomorrow, sunny, increasing cloudiness around noon, then a slight chance of showers in the afternoon, the high 14. And for Friday, a mix of sun and clouds with a slight chance of showers, the high 14.
4: The days are getting longer, and the shorts are getting shorter.

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3: Cloudy skies this evening, clearing around midnight, the low 3. For tomorrow, sunny, increasing cloudiness around noon, then a slight chance of showers in the afternoon, the high 14. And for Friday, a mix of sun and clouds with a slight chance of showers, the high 14.
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4: Cloudy skies this evening, clearing around midnight, the low 3. For tomorrow, sunny, increasing cloudiness around noon, then a slight chance of showers in the afternoon, the high 14. And for Friday, a mix of sun and clouds with a slight chance of showers, the high 14.
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4: Sunny skies to start out with today. Increasing cloudiness around noon, then a slight chance of showers this afternoon. Today's high 14. For tonight, clear, the low 2. Tomorrow, a mix of sun and clouds with a slight chance of showers, the high 14. And looking ahead to the weekend, Saturday, a mix of sun and clouds, the high 17. And on Sunday, for Mother's Day, cloudy with a slight chance of showers, the high 14.
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2: Moose Weather. Sunny skies to start out with today. Increasing cloudiness around noon, then a slight chance of showers this afternoon. Today's high 14. For tonight, clear, the low 2. Tomorrow, a mix of sun and clouds with a slight chance of showers, the high 14. And looking ahead to the weekend, Saturday, a mix of sun and clouds, the high 17. And on Sunday, for Mother's Day, cloudy with a slight chance of showers, the high 14.
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3: Sunny skies to start out with today. Increasing cloudiness around noon, then a slight chance of showers this afternoon. Today's high 14. For tonight, clear, the low 2. Tomorrow, a mix of sun and clouds with a slight chance of showers, the high 14. And looking ahead to the weekend, Saturday, a mix of sun and clouds, the high 17. And on Sunday, for Mother's Day, cloudy with a slight chance of showers, the high 14.
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1: weather. Sunny skies to start out with today. Increasing cloudiness around noon. Then a slight chance of showers this afternoon. Today's high 14. For tonight, clear. The low 2. Tomorrow, a mix of sun and clouds with a slight chance of showers. The high 14. And looking ahead to the weekend, Saturday, a mix of sun and clouds. The high 17. And on Sunday, for Mother's Day, cloudy with a slight chance of showers. The high 14.
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0: sunny skies to start out with today. Increasing cloudiness around noon, then a slight chance of showers this afternoon. Today's high 14. For tonight, clear, the low 2. Tomorrow, a mix of sun and clouds with a slight chance of showers, the high 14. And looking ahead to the weekend, Saturday, a mix of sun and clouds, the high 17. And on Sunday, for Mother's Day, cloudy with a slight chance of showers, the high 14.
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0: Sunny skies to start out with today. Increasing cloudiness around noon, then a slight chance of showers this afternoon. Today's high 14. For tonight, clear, the low 2. Tomorrow, a mix of sun and clouds with a slight chance of showers, the high 14. And looking ahead to the weekend, Saturday, a mix of sun and clouds, the high 17. And on Sunday, for Mother's Day, cloudy with a slight chance of showers, the high 14.
1: The best music lives here on the Moose.

Sunny skies to start out with today. Increasing cloudiness around noon, then a slight chance of showers this afternoon. Today's high 14. For tonight, clear, the low 2. Tomorrow, a mix of sun and clouds with a slight chance of showers, the high 14. And looking ahead to the weekend, Saturday, a mix of sun and clouds, the high 17. And on Sunday, for Mother's Day, cloudy with a slight chance of showers.

Sunny skies to start out with today. Increasing cloudiness around noon, then a slight chance of showers this afternoon. Today's high 14. For tonight, clear, the low 2. Tomorrow, a mix of sun and clouds with a slight chance of showers, the high 14. And looking ahead to the weekend, Saturday, a mix of sun and clouds, the high 17. And on Sunday, for Mother's Day, cloudy with a slight chance of showers, the high 14. The Moose.

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0: Oh, hey. 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
3: Sunny skies to start out with today. Increasing cloudiness around noon, then a slight chance of showers this afternoon. Today's high 14. For tonight, clear, the low 2. Tomorrow, a mix of sun and clouds with a slight chance of showers, the high 14. And looking ahead to the weekend, Saturday, a mix of sun and clouds, the high 17. And on Sunday, for Mother's Day, cloudy with a slight chance of showers, the high 14.
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0: sunny skies to start out with today. Increasing cloudiness around noon, then a slight chance of showers this afternoon. Today's high 14. For tonight, clear, the low 2. Tomorrow, a mix of sun and clouds with a slight chance of showers, the high 14. And looking ahead to the weekend, Saturday, a mix of sun and clouds, the high 17. And on Sunday, for Mother's Day, cloudy with a slight chance of showers, the high 14.
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2: Sunny skies to start out with today. Increasing cloudiness around noon, then a slight chance of showers this afternoon. Today's high 14. For tonight, clear, the low 2. Tomorrow, a mix of sun and clouds with a slight chance of showers, the high 14. And looking ahead to the weekend, Saturday, a mix of sun and clouds, the high 17. And on Sunday, for Mother's Day, cloudy with a slight chance of showers, the high 14.
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0: Canada's next great artists aren't waiting to be discovered. 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
1: News weather. Sunny skies to start out with today. Increasing cloudiness around noon, then a slight chance of showers this afternoon. Today's high 14. For tonight, clear, the low 2. Tomorrow, a mix of sun and clouds with a slight chance of showers, the high 14. And looking ahead to the weekend, Saturday, a mix of sun and clouds, the high 17. And on Sunday, for Mother's Day, cloudy with a slight chance of showers, the high 14.
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1: Good morning, I'm Casey Kenny. A garage workshop is a total loss, and a firefighter suffered a minor injury in a blaze in Maitland. The Augusta Fire Department says firefighters arrived at the scene just before 3 p.m. Tuesday afternoon to find heavy smoke and visible flames coming from a detached garage workshop. Manager of Protective Services for Augusta Township, Robert Bowman, tells Moose FM that heavy winds pushed sparks and smoke towards two nearby homes.
2: The wind did not help us at all. It was very strong, upwards of 60 to 65 kilometers an hour, which created some very extreme fire behavior and really pushed our firefighters to limits.
1: Bowman adds the crews were able to keep the fire from spreading to the two homes. He says his firefighters received help from the Edwardsburg Cardinal Fire Department and the Elizabethtown Kitley Fire Department, as well as the OPP for traffic control. The injured firefighter was treated and released at the scene. Your help is needed as part of the upcoming municipal election. The United Counties of Leeds and Grenville are looking for experienced professionals to serve on their Municipal Election Joint Compliance Audit Committee. Required as part of the Municipal Elections Act, the committee reviews applications requesting audits of election campaign finances. They can also appoint auditors and determine whether legal proceedings are required. It's preferred that applicants have experience in backgrounds including law, election administration, public administration, auditing, or accounting. Applicants should also be able to show that they have strong analytical decision-making, communication, and collaboration skills. The committee will hold meetings over a four-year term. More information can be found on the United Counties website. The deadline to apply is 4 p.m. on Friday, June 5th. And Jennifer Billock is a journalist, author, and professional cheese and food fortune teller. Otherwise known as Tyromancy, Billock reads the surface of cheese, similar to reading tea leaves. Since launching her Telling Fortunes with Cheese practice in 2021, Billock has led cheese readings, finding ways to divine meaning from everything from fancy wheels to craft singles. Even though there's some skeptic, she says food divination has its fair share of cheesy fans.
3: Regardless of whether someone like believes it to be true or not, everybody seems to have a good time and you get to eat cheese.
1: Recently, Billick expanded her edible divination skills to chocolate when she partnered with Snickers and the NFL as their official chocomancer for the 2024 football season. Be the first to know. Sign up and get news alerts delivered directly to your inbox at myprescottnow.com.
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5: In Prescott, it's 5. A mix of sun and cloud today, a high of 12. Cloudy this evening and overnight, a low of 3. And a mix of sun and cloud expected for Friday, the high 13.

Happy Thursday. Thanks for tuning in to Moose Mornings. That was Flo Rida's Good Feeling. Sun and clouds are forecast today, a high of 12. Right now we're at 5. I'm Peter T, and I don't know if you've had this happen yet, but I went to the mailbox this week, opened it up, and there it was. The census, that official envelope that instantly makes you feel like you're about to take the most important test of your life, but also one you absolutely didn't study for. And it shows up so calmly, too. No warning, just sitting there like, hey, we need to know everything about your household. No rush, but also, yes, a rush. And listen, this thing matters. It's how the government figures out population trends, where funding goes, what communities need, all the important stuff. Roads, schools, hospitals, it all ties back to this. So yeah, it's important. It starts easy. Name, address, how many people live in the house. Great, we're off to a confident start. Then it slowly shifts into things like work, communing, education. Suddenly you're sitting there doing a full life audit on a Tuesday night. How long does it take me to get to work? Well, I guess that depends. Are we talking winter, construction season, or that one day I thought I'd take a shortcut? And you want to be accurate, too, because it matters. But here's the thing. As much as we joke about it, it's one of those things that actually shapes how our communities grow. So, yeah, we fill it out. We do our part. We try to remember how many people actually live in our house, depending on the day and who's visiting, and we send it in. But coming up next, I want to talk about the questions that aren't on the census, and honestly, probably should be. Because if we're going to get the real picture of Canadian life, we're missing some key information. We'll talk about that.

0: Sun and clouds, the forecast today. High of 12 is expected. Right now we're at 5. You're listening to the station playing the biggest variety, Moose FM and Great Big Seas. Consequence free. Good morning, I'm Peter T, and we've established the census as the important question. Population, jobs, commuting, housing, all of the serious stuff. But if we really want an accurate snapshot of life right now, there's a few questions they're leaving out, and I think it's time we fix that. For example, how many coffee cups does your household go through in a day? Because that number alone could determine national productivity. Or this one, how many times have you opened the fridge today without actually taking anything out? And I'd love to see this one. On average, how many minutes do you sit in your car after you get home, just enjoying the silence before you go inside? Then there's the real deep dive questions. How many streaming services are you currently paying for, and how many are you actually using? And if we're talking about households, how many junk drawers do you have? Because nobody has just one anymore. And maybe the most honest question of all, when you say you're 5 minutes away, how far away are you actually? Now I get it, the census has a job to do. It needs to be real, measurable data. But if we really want to understand how people are living, we've got to get into the details that actually define daily life. The habits, the little things, the stuff we all do but never admit out loud. So yeah, I'll fill out the census. I'll answer the important questions. But part of me will always feel like they missed a golden opportunity to finally confirm how many of us are just standing in front of the fridge thinking about snacks.
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1: Moose weather.
0: In Prescott, it's 5. A mix of sun and cloud today, a high of 12. Cloudy this evening and overnight, a low of 3. And a mix of sun and cloud expected for Friday, the high 13.
4: 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Next up, summer vacation.
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1: Good morning, I'm Casey Kenny. A garage workshop is a total loss, and a firefighter suffered a minor injury in a blaze in Maitland. The Augusta Fire Department says firefighters arrived at the scene just before 3 p.m. Tuesday afternoon to find heavy smoke and visible flames coming from a detached garage workshop. Manager of Protective Services for Augusta Township, Robert Bowman, tells Moose FM that heavy winds pushed sparks and smoke towards two nearby homes.
2: The wind did not help us at all. It was very strong, upwards of 60 to 65 kilometers an hour, which created some very extreme fire behavior and really pushed our firefighters to the limits.
1: Bowman adds the crews were able to keep the fire from spreading to the two homes. He says his firefighters received help from the Edwardsburg Cardinal Fire Department and the Elizabethtown Kitley Fire Department, as well as the OPP for traffic control. The injured firefighter was treated and released at the scene. Your help is needed as part of the upcoming municipal election. The United Counties of Leeds and Grenville are looking for experienced professionals to serve on their Municipal Election Joint Compliance Audit Committee. Required as part of the Municipal Elections Act, the committee reviews applications requesting audits of election campaign finances. They can also appoint auditors and determine whether legal proceedings are required. It's preferred that applicants have experience in backgrounds including law, election administration, public administration, auditing, or accounting. Applicants should also be able to show that they have strong analytical decision-making, communication, and collaboration skills. The committee will hold meetings over a four-year term. More information can be found on the United Counties website. The deadline to apply is 4 p.m. on Friday, June 5th. And Jennifer Billock is a journalist, author, and professional cheese and food fortune teller. Otherwise known as Tyromancy, Billock reads the surface of cheese, similar to reading tea leaves. Since launching her Telling Fortunes with Cheese practice in 2021, Billock has led cheese readings, finding ways to divine meaning from everything from fancy wheels to craft singles. Even though there's some skeptic, she says food divination has its fair share of cheesy fans.
3: Regardless of whether someone like believes it to be true or not, everybody seems to have a good time and you get to eat cheese.
1: Recently, Billick expanded her edible divination skills to chocolate when she partnered with Snickers and the NFL as their official chocomancer for the 2024 football season. Be the first to know. 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
4: In Prescott, it's 5. A mix of sun and cloud today, a high of 12. Cloudy this evening and overnight, a low of 3. And a mix of sun and cloud expected for Friday, the high 13.

0: Moose FM and Sweet City Woman, the Stampeders. Hope you're having a great Thursday. Sun and clouds today, a high of 12. Right now we're at 5. I'm Peter T. And Saturday, May 16th, is opening day at the Prescott Farmers and Crafters Market. And once that market opens, it is basically confirming that summer has officially arrived at the waterfront. From 9 till 2, the pop-ups are going to be buzzing with activity. There's going to be live music, and you're going to see lots of returning vendors, plus a bunch of new ones as well. And it's much bigger than just opening day at the market. The weekend is also the opening of the Prescott pop-up site for the season. You throw in the South Grenville River Run, it's going to have the runners starting and finish right there as well. Plus, we're going to be broadcasting live on location, telling you about all the great things happening down at the waterfront. So come say hello while you're there. It's opening day, Saturday, May 16th, 9 to 2 at the Prescott Pop-Ups.
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0: The Kinks' Lola on Moose Mornings. Sun and cloud today, a high of 12. Right now it's 5. Thanks for tuning in. I'm Peter T. And if you got stuff around the house that you're just not using anymore, but it's still perfectly good, well, this weekend, you can turn that into someone else's great find. Treasure Day in Augusta Township is happening this Saturday. And it's one of those simple ideas that just works. All you got to do is gather up your gently used items that you're ready to part with, place them at the end of your driveway with a big sign that says free. That's it. No tables, no price tag, no awkward haggling. And then comes the fun part. You hop in your car, head out for a drive, and start treasure hunting around the township. You never quite know what you're going to stumble across. Maybe something useful. Maybe something quirky. Maybe something you didn't even know you were missing. Treasure Day is all about reusing, rehoming, and giving everyday items a second life instead of sending them to the landfill. It's good for your garage, good for your wallet, and honestly, it's just kind of fun. Something about finding a surprise at the end of a driveway that feels like a grown-up scavenger hunt. So whether you're clearing space at home, looking for a hidden gem, or just want an excuse for a relaxed drive through Augusta Township, Treasure Day is your invitation this Saturday.
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0: In Prescott, it's 5. A mix of sun and cloud today, a high of 12. Cloudy this evening and overnight, a low of 3. And a mix of sun and cloud expected for Friday, the high 13.
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1: Good morning, I'm Casey Kenny. A garage workshop is a total loss, and a firefighter suffered a minor injury in a blaze in Maitland. The Augusta Fire Department says firefighters arrived at the scene just before 3 p.m. Tuesday afternoon to find heavy smoke and visible flames coming from a detached garage workshop. Manager of Protective Services for Augusta Township, Robert Bowman, tells Moose FM that heavy winds pushed sparks and smoke towards two nearby homes.
2: The wind did not help us at all. It was very strong, upwards of 60, 65 kilometers an hour, which created some very extreme fire behavior and really pushed our firefighters to limits.
1: Bowman adds the crews were able to keep the fire from spreading to the two homes. He says his firefighters received help from the Edwardsburg Cardinal Fire Department and the Elizabethtown Kitley Fire Department, as well as the OPP for traffic control. The injured firefighter was treated and released at the scene. Your help is needed as part of the upcoming municipal election. The United Counties of Leeds and Grenville are looking for experienced professionals to serve on their Municipal Election Joint Compliance Audit Committee. Required as part of the Municipal Elections Act, the committee reviews applications requesting audits of election campaign finances. They can also appoint auditors and determine whether legal proceedings are required. It's preferred that applicants have experience in backgrounds including law, election administration, public administration, auditing, or accounting. Applicants should also be able to show that they have strong analytical decision-making, communication, and collaboration skills. The committee will hold meetings over a four-year term. More information can be found on the United Counties website. The deadline to apply is 4 p.m. on Friday, June 5th. And Jennifer Billock is a journalist, author, and professional cheese and food fortune teller. Otherwise known as Tyromancy, Billock reads the surface of cheese, similar to reading tea leaves. Since launching her Telling Fortunes with Cheese practice in 2021, Billock has led cheese readings, finding ways to divine meaning from everything from fancy wheels to craft singles. Even though there's some skeptic, she says food divination has its fair share of cheesy fans.
3: Regardless of whether someone like believes it to be true or not, everybody seems to have a good time, and you get to eat cheese.
1: Recently, Billock expanded her edible divination skills to chocolate when she partnered with Snickers and the NFL as their official chocomancer for the 2024 football season. Be the first to know. Sign up and get news alerts delivered directly to your inbox at myprescottnow.com.
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5: In Prescott, it's 5. A mix of sun and cloud today, a high of 12. Cloudy this evening and overnight, a low of 3. And a mix of sun and cloud expected for Friday, the high 13.
0: Fort Wellington, where history lives. And the cannons are mostly decorative. 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

You're listening to Moose Mornings and Kings of Leon, Use Somebody. Weather for today, going to be some sunshine, some clouds, and a high of 12. Right now we're at 5. Hope your Thursday is going well. I'm Peter T, and apparently a whole bunch of Canadians have picked up a side hustle, and that side hustle is working for free. Yeah, according to a recent survey, about 36% of Canadians are putting in at least 6 extra unpaid hours every single week. And the wild part is, nobody's really shocked by this because we've kind of built this culture where working extra has become expected, which is funny because the study also found that the extra time not exactly making people more productive. So we're out here donating hours and we're not even getting better results. It's kind of like running on a treadmill for an extra 6 hours a week and not burning any calories. And here's the twist. The group that's doing this the most? Millennials. But there's something else in this study that really stands out. A lot of these people, they actually like their jobs. They're engaged. They care. They want to do well, which somehow makes it worse because now it's not just pressure, it's voluntary overachievement. And at some point, you've got to ask, if you're working an extra 6 hours every week and it's not making you

0: You're listening to Moose Mornings and Stop. Hey, what's that sound? For what it's worth, Buffalo Springfield. Sun and clouds are weather for today, a high of 12. Right now we're at 5. Thanks for making me a part of your day. I'm Peter T. And if you are one of those people putting in 6 extra unpaid hours a week, you're probably sitting there right now thinking, 6? That's cute. Because for a lot of people, it doesn't feel like 6. It feels like, I'll just finish this one thing before I go. Then suddenly it's 45 minutes later and you're still there. Nobody wakes up and says, today I'm going to give my job an entire free workday. It just kind of sneaks in. You answer one email after hours. You stay a little late to help out. You take something home because it'll be easier to focus. And before you know it, you're basically in a committed relationship with your inbox. Here's the tricky part. You don't always feel taken advantage of. Sometimes you feel responsible. Like if you don't do it, things fall behind. People are waiting on you, and you don't want to be that person. So you keep going. And at some point, you got to ask yourself a slightly uncomfortable question. Is this extra time actually helping, or is it just becoming the new normal? Because once something becomes expected, it's no longer extra. It's just unpaid. And that's where leadership comes in. Because one of the things mentioned in that study was how important it was for workplaces to actually set boundaries, encourage people to log off. So if you're in that boat this morning, maybe today's the day you try something radical. You finish your work and then you leave. I know, bold strategy. But hey, if we're all accidentally working a free extra day every week, might be time we stop volunteering for it.
1: While you're spring cleaning, remember that one person's trash is another person's treasure. But sometimes garbage is just garbage.
2: Gotta love spring on the Moose.
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0: Weather. In Prescott, it's 5. A mix of sun and cloud today, a high of 12. Cloudy this evening and overnight, a low of 3. And a mix of sun and cloud expected for Friday, the high 13.

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1: Good morning, I'm Casey Kenny. A garage workshop is a total loss, and a firefighter suffered a minor injury in a blaze in Maitland. The Augusta Fire Department says firefighters arrived at the scene just before 3 p.m. Tuesday afternoon to find heavy smoke and visible flames coming from a detached garage workshop. Manager of Protective Services for Augusta Township, Robert Bowman, tells Moose FM that heavy winds pushed sparks and smoke towards two nearby homes.
2: The wind did not help us at all. It was very strong, upwards of 60 to 65 kilometers an hour, which created some very extreme fire behavior really pushed our firefighters to the limits.
1: Bowman adds the crews were able to keep the fire from spreading to the two homes. He says his firefighters received help from the Edwardsburg Cardinal Fire Department and the Elizabethtown Kitley Fire Department, as well as the OPP for traffic control. The injured firefighter was treated and released at the scene. Your help is needed as part of the upcoming municipal election. The United Counties of Leeds and Grenville are looking for experienced professionals to serve on their Municipal Election Joint Compliance Audit Committee. Required as part of the Municipal Elections Act, the committee reviews applications requesting audits of election campaign finances. They can also appoint auditors and determine whether legal proceedings are required. It's preferred that applicants have experience in backgrounds including law, election administration, public administration, auditing, or accounting. Applicants should also be able to show that they have strong analytical decision-making, communication, and collaboration skills. The committee will hold meetings over a four-year term. More information can be found on the United Counties website. The deadline to apply is 4 p.m. on Friday, June 5th. And Jennifer Billock is a journalist, author, and professional cheese and food fortune teller. Otherwise known as Tyromancy, Billock reads the surface of cheese, similar to reading tea leaves. Since launching her Telling Fortunes with Cheese practice in 2021, Billock has led cheese readings, finding ways to divine meaning from everything from fancy wheels to craft singles. Even though there's some skeptic, she says food divination has its fair share of cheesy fans.
3: Regardless of whether someone like believes it to be true or not, everybody seems to have a good time, and you get to eat cheese.
1: Recently, Billick expanded her edible divination skills to chocolate when she partnered with Snickers and the NFL as their official chocomancer for the 2024 football season. Be the first to know. Sign up and get news alerts delivered directly to your inbox at myprescottnow.com.
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5: In Prescott, it's 5. A mix of sun and cloud today, a high of 12. Cloudy this evening and overnight, a low of 3. And a mix of sun and cloud expected for Friday, the high 13.
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0: Charlotte Cardin's 99 Nights on the station playing the biggest variety. Sun and clouds today, 12 the high. Right now it's 5. Thanks for tuning in to Moose Mornings. I'm Peter T. And as the Royal Canadian Legion celebrates 100 years of service, we're highlighting legions. And today we are spotlighting the Winchester Legion Branch 108. The Legion is hosting a roadside cleanup Saturday starting at 10 a.m. It's a great way to get outside and meet some good people. And if you've got kids or teens at home, this is perfect. Students can actually earn volunteer hours while helping out. So it's a win all around. Now, if you'd like to take part or just want a bit more information, you can send an email to rcl108winchester@gmail.com. 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And that is today's Legion Spotlight, recognizing the Winchester Legion Branch 108 in this centennial year. 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

0: Sun and clouds today, a high of 12. Right now it's 5. That was Doucette's Mama Let Him Play on Moose Mornings. Hope you're having a great Thursday. I'm Peter T, and we are celebrating 100 years of the Royal Canadian Legion in 2026. And each weekday, we are shining a light on local legions. Today's spotlight is on the Iroquois Legion, Branch 370. Trivia night is coming up tomorrow. Kicks off at 7 p.m. Pre-registration at 6:45. It's just $5 to get in. You can go solo or grab a team of up to 4, and they've got prizes up for grabs. 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
0: In Prescott, it's 5. A mix of sun and cloud today, a high of 12. Cloudy this evening and overnight, a low of 3. And a mix of sun and cloud expected for Friday, the high 13.
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1: Good morning, I'm Casey Kenny. A garage workshop is a total loss, and a firefighter suffered a minor injury in a blaze in Maitland. The Augusta Fire Department says firefighters arrived at the scene just before 3 p.m. Tuesday afternoon to find heavy smoke and visible flames coming from a detached garage workshop. Manager of Protective Services for Augusta Township, Robert Bowman, tells Moose FM that heavy winds pushed sparks and smoke towards two nearby homes.
2: The wind did not help us at all. It was very strong, upwards of 60 to 65 kilometers an hour, which created some very extreme fire behavior and really pushed our firefighters to limits.
1: Bowman adds the crews were able to keep the fire from spreading to the two homes. He says his firefighters received help from the Edwardsburg Cardinal Fire Department and the Elizabethtown Kitley Fire Department, as well as the OPP for traffic control. The injured firefighter was treated and released at the scene. Your help is needed as part of the upcoming municipal election. The United Counties of Leeds and Grenville are looking for experienced professionals to serve on their Municipal Election Joint Compliance Audit Committee. Required as part of the Municipal Elections Act, the committee reviews applications requesting audits of election campaign finances. They can also appoint auditors and determine whether legal proceedings are required. It's preferred that applicants have experience and backgrounds including law, election administration, public administration, auditing, or accounting. Applicants should also be able to show that they have strong analytical decision-making, communication, and collaboration skills. The committee will hold meetings over a four-year term. More information can be found on the United Counties website. The deadline to apply is 4 p.m. on Friday, June 5th. And Jennifer Billock is a journalist, author, and professional cheese and food fortune teller. Otherwise known as Tyromancy, Billock reads the surface of cheese, similar to reading tea leaves. Since launching her Telling Fortunes with Cheese practice in 2021, Billock has led cheese readings, finding ways to divine meaning from everything from fancy wheels to craft singles. Even though there's some skeptic, she says food divination has its fair share of cheesy fans.
3: Regardless of whether someone like believes it to be true or not, everybody seems to have a good time and you get to eat cheese.
1: Recently, Billick expanded her edible divination skills to chocolate when she partnered with Snickers and the NFL as their official chocomancer for the 2024 football season. Be the first to know. Sign up and get news alerts delivered directly to your inbox at myprescottnow.com.
4: In Prescott, it's 5. A mix of sun and cloud today, a high of 12. Cloudy this evening and overnight, a low of 3. And a mix of sun and cloud expected for Friday, the high 13.
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0: The Pretenders, Brass in My Pocket on Moose FM. Weather for today, calling for some sunshine and a few clouds. High of 12. Right now it's 5. It's Moose Mornings. I'm Peter T.
1: You never
2: but
1: know.
2: You do know. You do know.
3: But do you know?
4: But what do you know?
5: You know something?
6: Do you know something?
7: How do you know? What do you know?
8: Do you know?
9: Do you know?
10: Do you know?
11: Do you know?
12: Do you know?
13: Do you know?
14: Do you know?
15: Do you know?
16: Do you know?
17: Do you know?
18: You know.
19: You do know.
0: It's time now for a Thursday edition of Do You Know? So let's jump into three fun facts to make you sound smarter than you really are. First off, you would probably deny it, but on average, you break the law about 32 times a year. Next, a square piece of dry paper cannot be folded in half more than 7 times. And finally, an awkward silence takes 4 seconds to be considered awkward. There you have it. Now you know. Now here's B.O.B. and Haley Williams, Airplanes, on Moose FM.
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0: You're listening to Moose Mornings and Stars on 54, if you could read my mind. Sun and clouds today, high of 12. Right now it's 5. Hope your day is off to a great start. I'm Peter T, and you have probably noticed this already, but more and more Canadians are deciding not going anywhere this summer. Fewer flights, fewer road trips, and honestly, that's not necessarily a bad thing, because staying home doesn't mean you can't feel like you're on a vacation. What if instead of packing bags and spending a fortune, you turned your own place into a getaway? Think about it, your own backyard. No crowds, no checkout time, and best of all, you save yourself a pile of money. Well, that's where the Big Tent at Rideau Auctions Liquidation comes in, and it opens for the season this weekend. Now, if you've been dreaming about upgrading your outdoor space, this is the perfect excuse to finally do it. They've got everything you need to create your own personal oasis. Patio furniture that you'll actually relax in. Pools to cool off. Even kayaks if you're feeling a little adventurous. And if you've got kids, there's tons of outdoor activities to keep them busy and off the screens. And with the summer heat just around the corner, they've got a big selection of fans plus lots of sunscreen. And Moose FM is going to be on location this Saturday, letting you know about all the great deals as you shop. And if you're an early bird, it could pay off as well. The first 25 people through the door get a $25 gift card. And there's even going to be a donut truck on site, because shopping is always better with donuts. So if this is the summer you stay home, make it feel like a vacation. Head to the Big Tent at Rideau Auctions Liquidation, opening this weekend, and turn your backyard into a place you never want to leave. The
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0: 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News
1: weather. In Prescott, it's 5. A mix of sun and cloud today, a high of 12. Cloudy this evening and overnight, a low of 3. And a mix of sun and cloud expected for Friday, the high 13.
2: Spring, otherwise known as pothole rebirth season.
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1: Good morning, I'm Casey Kenny. A garage workshop is a total loss, and a firefighter suffered a minor injury in a blaze in Maitland. The Augusta Fire Department says firefighters arrived at the scene just before 3 p.m. Tuesday afternoon to find heavy smoke and visible flames coming from a detached garage workshop. Manager of Protective Services for Augusta Township, Robert Bowman, tells Moose FM that heavy winds pushed sparks and smoke towards two nearby homes.
2: The wind did not help us at all. It was very strong, upwards of 60, 65 kilometers an hour, which created some very extreme fire behavior and really pushed our firefighters to limits.
1: Bowman adds the crews were able to keep the fire from spreading to the two homes. He says his firefighters received help from the Edwardsburg Cardinal Fire Department and the Elizabethtown Kitley Fire Department, as well as the OPP for traffic control. The injured firefighter was treated and released at the scene. Your help is needed as part of the upcoming municipal election. The United Counties of Leeds and Grenville are looking for experienced professionals to serve on their Municipal Election Joint Compliance Audit Committee. Required as part of the Municipal Elections Act, the committee reviews applications requesting audits of election campaign finances. They can also appoint auditors and determine whether legal proceedings are required. It's preferred that applicants have experience in backgrounds including law, election administration, public administration, auditing, or accounting. Applicants should also be able to show that they have strong analytical decision-making, communication, and collaboration skills. The committee will hold meetings over a four-year term. More information can be found on the United Counties website. The deadline to apply is 4 p.m. on Friday, June 5th. And Jennifer Billock is a journalist, author, and professional cheese and food fortune teller. Otherwise known as Tyromancy, Billock reads the surface of cheese, similar to reading tea leaves. Since launching her Telling Fortunes with Cheese practice in 2021, Billock has led cheese readings, finding ways to divine meaning from everything from fancy wheels to craft singles. Even though there's some skeptic, she says food divination has its fair share of cheesy fans.
3: Regardless of whether someone like believes it to be true or not, everybody seems to have a good time, and you get to eat cheese.
1: Recently, Billick expanded her edible divination skills to chocolate when she partnered with Snickers and the NFL as their official chocomancer for the 2024 football season. Be the first to know. Sign up and get news alerts delivered directly to your inbox at myprescottnow.com.
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8: In Prescott, it's 5. A mix of sun and cloud today, a high of 12. Cloudy this evening and overnight, a low of 3. And a mix of sun and cloud expected for Friday, the high 13.
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0: Happy Thursday, and thanks for tuning in to Moose Mornings. That was Michael Bublé. It's a beautiful day, and we do have a beautiful day in store for us today. Sun and cloud, high of 12. Right now it's 5. I'm Peter T. And if you're looking for the perfect excuse to get outside, meet neighbors, maybe score something cool, I got a couple of ideas for you. First off, the Prescott Community Yard Sale happening this Saturday starting at 8 a.m. So if you've got items you've been meaning to get rid of, you just set up at your place and take part. Rain or shine, it is on. Old books, dishes, decor, tools, this is the day your I might need that someday pile finally finds a new home. And if you're more of a browser than a seller, this is your chance to wander around town and see what kind of hidden gems are sitting just a few streets away. Then there's something a little different, but just as fun. Community Treasure Day. That is happening the following Saturday, May 16th. 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You take a little tour around town and then you see what's out there. Maybe a chair, a table, maybe something you didn't know you needed until you saw it. Now, if you want the full details, you can always head to prescott.ca/recreation. But all you really need to remember is this. Two Saturdays, two great reasons to explore your town, and a whole lot of treasures waiting to be found.
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0: I'm an adult now. The pursuit of happiness on Moose Mornings. Weather today calling for sunshine and a few clouds. A high of 12. Right now we're at 5. Thanks for letting me tag along with you. I'm Peter T. And if you have been trying to figure out maybe what to do for lunch or dinner today, Beacon Bags is hosting a spaghetti fundraiser at the Prescott Legion. 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
0: In Prescott, it's 5. A mix of sun and cloud today, a high of 12. Cloudy this evening and overnight, a low of 3. And a mix of sun and cloud expected for Friday, the high 13.
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1: Good morning, I'm Casey Kenny. A garage workshop is a total loss, and a firefighter suffered a minor injury in a blaze in Maitland. The Augusta Fire Department says firefighters arrived at the scene just before 3 p.m. Tuesday afternoon to find heavy smoke and visible flames coming from a detached garage workshop. Manager of Protective Services for Augusta Township, Robert Bowman, tells Moose FM that heavy winds pushed sparks and smoke towards two nearby homes.
2: The wind did not help us at all. It was very strong, upwards of 60, 65 kilometers an hour, which created some very extreme fire behavior and really pushed our firefighters to limits.
1: Bowman adds the crews were able to keep the fire from spreading to the two homes. He says his firefighters received help from the Edwardsburg Cardinal Fire Department and the Elizabethtown Kitley Fire Department, as well as the OPP for traffic control. The injured firefighter was treated and released at the scene. Your help is needed as part of the upcoming municipal election. The United Counties of Leeds and Grenville are looking for experienced professionals to serve on their Municipal Election Joint Compliance Audit Committee. Required as part of the Municipal Elections Act, the committee reviews applications requesting audits of election campaign finances. They can also appoint auditors and determine whether legal proceedings are required. It's preferred that applicants have experience in backgrounds including law, election administration, public administration, auditing, or accounting. Applicants should also be able to show that they have strong analytical decision-making, communication, and collaboration skills. The committee will hold meetings over a four-year term. More information can be found on the United Counties website. The deadline to apply is 4 p.m. on Friday, June 5th. And Jennifer Billock is a journalist, author, and professional cheese and food fortune teller. Otherwise known as Tyromancy, Billock reads the surface of cheese, similar to reading tea leaves. Since launching her Telling Fortunes with Cheese practice in 2021, Billock has led cheese readings, finding ways to divine meaning from everything from fancy wheels to craft singles. Even though there's some skeptic, she says food divination has its fair share of cheesy fans.
3: Regardless of whether someone like believes it to be true or not, everybody seems to have a good time, and you get to eat cheese.
1: Recently, Billick expanded her edible divination skills to chocolate when she partnered with Snickers and the NFL as their official chocomancer for the 2024 football season. Be the first to know. Sign up and get news alerts delivered directly to your inbox at myprescottnow.com.
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6: In Prescott, it's 5. A mix of sun and cloud today, a high of 12. Cloudy this evening and overnight, a low of 3. And a mix of sun and cloud expected for Friday, the high 13.
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Weather today, sun and clouds, high of 12. Right now it's 5. Good morning. I'm Peter T, and it is Emergency Preparedness Week, and a lot of Canadians feel prepared, but when you actually dig into it, not quite. About half of households say they have some kind of an emergency kit. Only a smaller group actually has enough to last the recommended 72 hours. 3 days, that's the goal. Be able to take care of yourself for 3 days if something unexpected happens, which sounds reasonable. And it's not just about the supplies, it's also the plan. Like, if the power goes out or something happens, where do you go? Who do you call? Because if my phone dies, I've got maybe two numbers memorized, and one of them might not even be active. And let's be honest, most of us get our emergency updates while scrolling. Severe weather warning. Okay, but also here's a video of a dog in sunglasses. We're not exactly focused. But here's the thing. This isn't about panic. It's about not being completely caught off guard. Because when something does happen, storm, outage, whatever, the people who are a little prepared are always way less stressed. So coming up next, we'll talk about the small, realistic things you can do to be more prepared without turning your house into a survival bunker. We got Red Ryder now. Here's White Hot on Moose FM.

0: Moose FM and Boys to Men's End of the Road. Sun and clouds today, 12 the high. Right now it's 5. Hope your Thursday is going well. I'm Peter T. And emergency preparedness week. We're not aiming for end of the world ready. We're aiming for slightly ahead of the chaos. Because honestly, a few small things can go a long way. First off, flashlights. Not the one buried in a drawer that only works if you shake it like it owes you money. A real one with working batteries and maybe extra batteries too. Next, water. You don't need a warehouse of it, but a few extra bottles on hand is smart. Same thing with food. Non-perishable. Stuff you don't have to cook. Because if the power's out, you're definitely not whipping up a five-course meal. Also, charge your devices. If there's bad weather coming, plug things in. Phones, power banks, anything that keeps you connected. Because nothing hits harder than seeing 12% battery during an outage. And here's a simple one. Knowing where things are. First aid kit. Important papers. That one spot where you think everything important is. Because in the moment, you don't want to be digging through a box labeled random stuff. And maybe the easiest thing of all, just talk about it. A quick plan. If something happens, here's what we do. That alone puts you ahead of a lot of people. Because being prepared isn't about being perfect. It's about being a little less scrambled when something unexpected happens. So no, you don't need a bunker, but a flashlight, some water, a charged phone. That's a solid start. Because when something happens, you want to be the one saying, "We're good." Not the one asking, "Does anyone know where anything is?"
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0: In Prescott, it's 5. A mix of sun and cloud today, a high of 12. Cloudy this evening and overnight, a low of 3. And a mix of sun and cloud expected for Friday, the high 13.
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0: Pearl Jam's Daughter on the station playing the biggest variety, Moose FM. Weather today, calling for some sunshine and a few clouds. High of 12. Right now it's 5. Thanks for tuning in to Moose Mornings. I'm Peter T. And a quick heads up for you. If your phone suddenly goes off today like it's trying to warn you about the end of the world, it's just a test. Phones all across Ontario are going to light up around 1:55 this afternoon as part of a routine test of the emergency alert system. And when I say light up, I mean it. That sound, it's not subtle. It's not a gentle notification. It's the kind of noise that makes you jump and drop whatever you're holding. Even when you know it's coming, it still gets you. And it's not just your phone. This alert is going out everywhere. TV, radio, cell phones, basically, if it has a speaker, it's about to yell at you. And because it is a test, no action is required. This perfectly ties in with Emergency Preparedness Week, because the whole point is to make sure the system works and that when a real alert goes out, you recognize it, because in an actual emergency, that sound is meant to grab your attention. So today, around 1:55, just be ready.
1: In a word, fun. The Moose.
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0: 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Sun and clouds today, high of 12. Right now it's 5. I'm Peter T. Thanks for hanging out with me. And today we learned you break the law about 32 times a year. A square piece of dry paper cannot be folded in half more than 7 times. And an awkward silence takes 4 seconds to be considered awkward. We also talked about the census being out now and a missed opportunity to find out some real information. Working 6 hours a week and not getting paid for it. And don't forget, as part of Emergency Preparedness Week, there will be a test of the emergency alert system at around 1:55 this afternoon. Also, tune in again tomorrow between 7:30 and 8 for what's happening at the Kempville and Prescott Legions in our Legion Spotlight.
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0: 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Why don't fish play hockey? 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
0: In Prescott, it's 5. A mix of sun and cloud today, a high of 12. Cloudy this evening and overnight, a low of 3. And a mix of sun and cloud expected for Friday, the high 13.
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0: It's like a drunk karaoke party around here. 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
2: In Prescott, a mix of sun and cloud today, the high 12, cloudy this evening and overnight, a low of 3, and a mix of sun and cloud expected for Friday with a high of 13.
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3: In Prescott, a mix of sun and cloud today, the high 12, cloudy this evening and overnight, a low of 3, and a mix of sun and cloud expected for Friday with a high of 13.

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2: In Prescott, a mix of sun and cloud today, the high 12, cloudy this evening and overnight, a low of 3, and a mix of sun and cloud expected for Friday with a high of 13.
3: The days are getting longer and the shorts are getting shorter.
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5: In Prescott, a mix of sun and cloud today, the high 12, cloudy this evening and overnight, a low of 3, and a mix of sun and cloud expected for Friday with a high of 13.
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1: Good afternoon. I'm Hussam El Hussein. A test of the alert ready system will sound early this afternoon in Ontario as part of Emergency Preparedness Week. It'll be broadcast on radio, TV, and wireless devices connected to an LTE or 5G network at 1:55 p.m. Officials say the test message will simulate an emergency alert, beginning with an alert tone, but also says you don't need to take any action. Police advise people living with intimate partner violence who may be using a hidden phone or tablet as part of their personal safety planning to take steps now to stay safe during the alert. Test alerts were issued in most other provinces and territories yesterday. Police say a 59-year-old Kemptville resident faces impaired driving charges after they contacted police to request traffic control while waiting for a tow truck. Ontario Provincial Police say they got a call just before 9:30 p.m. on April 29th from an individual who says their vehicle was broken down on the side of Highway 417 near Vanier. The driver was asking for police to come to the scene for traffic control until a tow truck could attend. Police say they learned after arriving that the driver had struck a sign with his vehicle in Ottawa and fled the scene prior to police arriving. He was charged with impaired, his vehicle was impounded for 90 days, and he has a future court appearance scheduled. Local students are coming together to help the community grow. Officials say the woodworking students at South Grenville District High School are making sure the Augusta Township Community Garden Project continues to move forward with positive progress. They say their contribution has been instrumental in advancing the initiative, including the construction of both standard raised and accessible garden beds designed to support inclusive community use. Once available, officials say the garden beds will provide residents with an opportunity to grow food, engage in outdoor activity, and participate in a shared community space. The project is part of a partnership with Community Futures Grenville. They add they are looking forward to sharing more progress in the upcoming weeks. The burn ban in North Grenville has been lifted. You are still being asked to proceed with caution by paying attention to wind conditions and potential spark hazards. They say you should also remove all vegetation and other material that could spread the fire and have an adequate supply of water available to extinguish or control the fire. Officials say you must also purchase your annual burn permit and call the number at the top of your valley burn permit before you burn. The ban has been in place since April 28th. Be the first to know. Sign up to get news alerts to your inbox at myprescottnow.com.
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4: In Prescott, a mix of sun and cloud today, the high 12, cloudy this evening and overnight, a low of 3, and a mix of sun and cloud expected for Friday with a high of 13.

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4: In Prescott, a mix of sun and cloud today, the high 12, cloudy this evening and overnight, a low of 3, and a mix of sun and cloud expected for Friday with a high of 13.
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3: In Prescott, a mix of sun and cloud today, the high 12, cloudy this evening and overnight, a low of 3, and a mix of sun and cloud expected for Friday with a high of 13.

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3: In Prescott, cloudy this evening and overnight, a low of 3. A mix of sun and clouds Friday with a chance of showers in the evening, the high 13. And for the weekend, a mix of sun and clouds, Saturday's high 17, the high Sunday 15.
4: Spring, otherwise known as pothole rebirth season.
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2: weather. In Prescott, cloudy this evening and overnight, a low of 3. A mix of sun and clouds Friday with a chance of showers in the evening, the high 13. And for the weekend, a mix of sun and clouds, Saturday's high 17, the high Sunday 15.
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0: 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So why should we? The Moose.
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0: reliability. That's Myers Kemphill, the dealer with big city selection and small town pricing.
1: In Prescott, cloudy this evening and overnight, a low of 3. A mix of sun and clouds Friday with a chance of showers in the evening, the high 13. And for the weekend, a mix of sun and clouds, Saturday's high 17, the high Sunday 15.
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3: Moose weather.
4: In Prescott, cloudy this evening and overnight, a low of 3. A mix of sun and clouds Friday with a chance of showers in the evening, the high 13. And for the weekend, a mix of sun and clouds, Saturday's high 17, the high Sunday 15.
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5: In Prescott, cloudy this evening and overnight, a low of 3. A mix of sun and clouds Friday with a chance of showers in the evening, the high 13. And for the weekend, a mix of sun and clouds, Saturday's high 17, the high Sunday 15.
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3: In Prescott, cloudy this evening and overnight, a low of 3. A mix of sun and clouds Friday with a chance of showers in the evening, the high 13. And for the weekend, a mix of sun and clouds, Saturday's high 17, the high Sunday 15.
4: 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But sometimes, garbage is just garbage.

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